0: Buffalo State Parks Dispatch is advised they're unsure if it's ETOH yet, and they'll have an update in about 5 minutes and give us a call back.
1: Therefore, we're at the northernmost parking lot, just waiting for this guy to walk back.
0: I copy.

0: 71 for 72.
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1: Copy. 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

0: 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I'll be with State Park Sergeant.
1: 71, 10-4.

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1: County, copy.

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Just an update, our Postal 647F subject is now back on the beach on Ontario. 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Is 71, you copy?

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0: Last of Griffiths, George Robert Ida, Frank Frank Ida, Tom Henry Sam, first of Alexander, Adam Lincoln Edward X-ray, Adam Nora, David Edward Robert Brake.
1: Charles 71.
0: 0804-1985-85. White male Pacifica with a number.
1: 71.
0: Yellow 368-4977.
1: Yeah, any copy.

0: Charles 71. He's 1031. He is the restrained party in a served parental protective order. Protective person is a Jesse Randolph, and he has a county record last booking in August for 273-6, priors for 417, and 647-F with a valid deal. And 70 beat, I was sending a 415 at 281 Capistrano at Barbara's Fist Trap for a WMA who was arguing with the RP, but the RP just says she doesn't need police contact anymore since he left.
1: Damn, 70 Cap, you can clear it out.
0: Damn, 70, 10-4.

0: 70 units, paramedics come out for a medical. 301 Murata crosses the Alameda for a 80-year-old male conscious breathing fall victim.
1: Come on, please.
0: Can I

0: Charles 62, Charles 61, a road rage district.
1: Charles 61, what's that?
0: 61 and 62, it's a road rage just occurred at In-N-Out 11 Rollins. AMA 50s, purple shirt, tan pants, and a gray Honda Civic. He was driving aggressively, then yelled at the RP and got out to hit her window with his fist. Affirm, he's now in a 415 with some customers in line.
2: Did he actually hit her?

0: County, to Charles 75, 1186, Midi on 2nd.
1: Sorry, what was the cross on 2nd?
0: Midi Ave, between 9 Sam William Union, 154 on a gray Cadillac with 2-2 advice.

0: NHL 61. Who's the original RP, and where are they?
1: Oh, 61 RP originally was Kayla at Bystander. She does not want contact. I don't know where she is. I'm sorry. The call taker said they don't want contact, but then also put a note in there that the RPs will be waiting outside to meet with deputies, so I'm confused.
0: We just spoke with the manager of In and Out. We're looking for the original RP.
1: County copies. I can call her and see where she is.

0: Eso fue, fue en el amor.
1: Oh, sorry.
0: That's it's gonna be on Florida license, Massive Low, Lincoln Ocean William, first of Jonathan, John Ocean Nora, Adam, Tom, Henry, Adam, Nora. Break.
1: Oh, sorry.
0: DOB is gonna be 09-21-1966-66. Break.
1: 40.
0: Numbers are gonna be Lincoln 0004236-6341-0.
1: Kind of got me.

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1: Sioux Charles 62.
0: I located the cars involved, and there's no mayor's plane at this point.
1: Okay, copy.

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1: 12-61.
0: Can we go ahead and add that subject to police 29 to the trespass list for in and out?
1: 61, 10-4.

0: 1240. Soviet dispersed. Special units tonight.
1: 1240, Pepper. Control 71, 72, 80, 1066, just covered.
2: Yeah.
1: Control 71, Charles 76, just covered at 1066, just occurred. Elm and George Street, Elm Street, Cross of George in Montero. 5 ago, Arkansas WMA 25 is wearing a short sleeve shirt with dark jeans, walking down the road, who seemed out of it. Arby hasn't seen him before. Last seen westbound on George on foot.
2: 72. I think it's going to be the same subject from the state parks call earlier. He checked okay then. He's in the clear yet.
1: And I copy. We didn't have any further than state parks, but handle. I'll close it out.
2: Yeah, he was sighted.
1: I copy.

0: Colburn first. Go ahead.
1: Hey, custom California plates. Adam North, George Yellow, Charles Adam Tom. It's going to be on a red Jaguar with two of us.
0: Good morning.

0: Yeah, I think you draw 75 tonight.
1: Over. Charles 61, Charles 62, 1033, residential Ottawa.
2: Charles 61,
1: 61 and 62, it's a residential audible 1020 Sequoia, 1020 Sequoia across of Maple for the garage door. We were last out there about a week ago for a fall form.
2: Oh, 61, 62, copy.

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Medics en route to SF County Jail. 32-year-old male conscious breathing. That's all.

0: Is there an available unit at the Half Moon Bay sub to handle a 1021 request for Raymond Coe? He's asking about his deal.
1: Yeah, 70. I'll give him a call back. Do you still landline with you?
0: Negative.
1: I'll try to call him. 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
1: You got fired by police.

0: 70 feet units, fires en route Tamarind and Knopf for a full assignment. They see flames and smoke from the backyard.
1: Whatever, they get a message.

0: 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Twelve K105 units cover a welfare check at the San Bruno station. There's a transfer from San Bruno. They're RP's daughter, Jasmine Lopez, she's 18. She was crying and running away after an argument with mom. They followed her to the Caltrain station and seized her on the ramp leading to the northbound platform.
1: Really want to have that copy. County Sam 20. Sounds like they live locally. Can we also start Bruno?
0: Hey, from.

0: Yeah, like 2075, we copy the 1183.
1: Environment turnout.
2: Yes.
1: Also, 9 minutes south of Kelly. Okay.

0: அதனால நான் செவன்டி ஃபோர்.
1: Negative.
0: The first is going to be on a black Ram truck, 8NORA05931. Ready for the second? Give me 9WRBR281.
1: Pepper.
0: I'm going to be an 1182.
1: I copy. And the plate ending in 281, is that a Jeep?
0: Affirm, black Jeep.
1: Pepper.
0: Call center. One of the drivers is walking away towards Kelly, heading north.
1: Copy.
2: Final head to the driver.
0: Do
2: you have a description?
0: Negative, it's just an HMA.
1: County copy.

0: Yani itiraz edeyim mi niye oyun çekiyorsun?
1: Trust me, probably I was filmed subject at the corner of Kelly and Highway 1.

0: call center. It's going to be 1181. One of the passengers complained about a hand pain. I have a 29 when you're clear.
1: Go ahead.
0: I'm going to be off a Mexican ID card last. Last Flores Salazar, Frank Lincoln Ocean Robert Edward Sam, second Sam Adam Lincoln Adam Robert, first of Enrique Edward Nora Robert Ida Queen Union Edward, 6/11/1977,
1: Ismael
0: EPA.
1: Number.

0: Christoph Gustavo, George Union, Sam, Tom, Adam, Victor, Ocean, Break.
1: Set.
0: 316.91 HM, over.
1: Confirm.

0: 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You can 1022 San Bruno's on scene and advise you can cancel.
1: What level we copy?
0: 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He's 1031A with the extra card.
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2: But.
1: Transit 111 is at dispersal at the San Bruno station. For the past month on the southbound platform, there's been a group of transients creating encampments.
2: Well, over my copies.
1: Perfect.

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Also, I have a firm, both vehicles have insurance on file.

0: 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Can I get a case number for 1181?
1: Affirm, that was 76.
0: Affirm.
1: Copy, case 7153, 7153 at 2002.
0: 10-4.

0: Bill, do you want to host?
1: Go ahead.
0: We're code 4 on UTO. Who's the RP on this?
1: I copy a code 4 at the San Bruno station. It was an anonymous RP, but we do have a phone number.
0: I copy. There's no encampments on either platform.
1: So far.
0: Can you hold the phone number?
1: 650-683-2622.
0: Therefore, thank you.

0: 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We got the truck off the roadway.
1: 81, 10-4.
0: Go to 105. RP says it's not an encampment, just transient looking people standing, waiting for the train every couple of weeks.
2: Yes.
0: So we're going to be tight.
1: Copy.

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1: Go ahead.
0: Charles 75, Charles 76, welfare check at Francis Beach and campground. Our POC is at the campground, but Rapids giving an old ping of 106 Princeton. He is wearing a navy blue shirt and black shorts. He said he got lost while walking on the beach.
1: Copy.
0: Austin, I couldn't copy you.
1: 1276.

0: to mute too. For 75 and 76, let's call, what was the time of that ping in Princeton?
1: It's not showing a time. We're still talking to him. He's saying that his phone doesn't have internet, so it's like a false ping, I guess.
0: So for myself and 71, we'll be on area check just in case.
1: Temper.

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0: 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I'm code 4, and I have a 10 square.
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0: Three last of Stearns, Sam, Tom, Edward, Adam, Robert, Nora, Sam. First of Quay, Queen, Union, Adam, Yellow, Break. 12-26-1990, it's a male out of Lottie, California, with numbers.
1: Good.
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0: County, 2 Charles 76.
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1: Okay.

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0: 81 and 80 and 1154 occupied at Lobitos Creek Cutoff and Tanitas Creek Road. The silver older Mercedes station wagon, a known plate, occupied by a WFA with dark brown hair, and a dark blue van occupied by a dark blonde female, quote, acting weird. The RP asked what they were doing. They said that they were taking concrete, unknown what that means. RP is a neighbor and advised they were last night. They were there last night, too.
1: 81, I copy.
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0: County, 2-12-75. I have 329s when you're clear.
1: That was the first.
0: First would be the double last. First last is Diaz, David, Ida, Ida, Zebra. Second last, Rendusco, Victor, Edward, Robert, David, Union, Zebra, Charles, Ocean. First name, Francisco, Frank, Robert, Adam, Nora, Charles, Ida, Sam, Charles, Ocean. Break.
1: Good.
0: 04-12-1999, it's HM out of East Palo Alto. Sorry for ID number.
1: Good.
0: Yellow 342-9930.
2: Damn, 70 hours, 75.
1: Okay.

0: 75. He's 1031. He is on county probation for 273.5 and 166 out of the SO with search and seizure. He's the restrained party and has served criminal protective order, has a county record, lost booking in October of last year for 166 and 273.5. Prior to the same as well as 14.6 and DUI, and has a suspender of DL with good service, also showing DMV court probation listed on the DL only.
1: Copy, and I got a second 29 verbal.
0: Okay.
1: Give me a double S, first last Ramirez, Roberts, Adam, Mary, Ida, Roberts, Edward, Zero, second last Morales, Harry Ocean, Roberts, Adam, Lincoln, Edward, Sam, first up Eric, Edward, Roberts, Ida, Charles, King, Rick. 06-10-2004, it's going to be an HM out of East Palo Alto, and that's verbal.
2: Perfect. Charles, 71, 1154, Great Well Cove.
0: Great Well Cove.
2: 8 Lincoln, X-Ray Paul, 981, it's on a Chevy. I'll be out with 2, and Charles 72 is with me.
0: I copy.

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1: Go ahead.
2: Give me a double S again. First last, Monte Rosa, Mary Ocean, Nora, Tom, Edward, Robert, Robert, Ocean, Zebra, Adam. Second last, Car Camo, Charles, Adam, Robert, Charles, Adam, Mary Ocean. First of Jose, John Ocean, Sam, Edward, break. 03-19-2005, it's me, HM, out of East Palo Alto, Office Rebel.
1: Yeah.
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1: Perfect.

0: 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What's the code for that, sir?
1: That'll be code for main and one.
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0: Charles 71. We're giving a courtesy ride to both parties to Pacifica, so they call Uber.
1: 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Charles 75, Jose 1031A with a X-ray card.
2: 10-4. The driver will be 1015-4146. Yeah. Yeah. Can I get a key sometime?
1: Case 7154, 7154 at 2141.
2: 10-4.
1: And Charles 40, did you have a 29?
2: Affirm.
1: Yes.
2: Last of Vang, Boy, Adam, Nora, George, Chris, John, common spelling. Great.
1: Yes.
2: DOV 0719-2002. Union 1294031.
1: Okay.

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You said 1185 for the vehicle? April 1st.

0: Sam 70 info on appendix. Sam 70 pending is 245, 555 Coronado, 555 Coronado, cross at Isabella. Info via a Spanish transitor, a male came home and tried to hit the RP with a stick. It's info coming slow. We're trying to get further. Parties are separated.
1: 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Code 3 is authorized.
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1: 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We're code 3 from Lindemar.
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0: it's responding to Coronado. It's a male in his 20s, white shirt, blue jeans. He's in the living room. He's talking with the owner of the house. The RP doesn't know him, says that he's a friend of someone that lives there.
1: Yeah, 70. Can we confirm, is there no more active 415?
0: I'll confirm.
1: Let's confirm no active 415.
0: I'm asking another call taker.

0: Bueno, edificio americano es bueno, de verdad.
1: ¿Es un hotelito?
0: No. Johnny Melador in his 30s, possible head injury, and lacerations to the hands. Code 3.
1: How far do they need to stage?
0: Negative.
1: Okay.
2: Sam 70 copies. 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
0: The last first last of Cruz, Charles, Robert, Union Zebra. Or sorry, first last of Rivera, Robert Adam, Victor, Edward, Robert Adam, second last of Cruz, first of Francisco, Frank, Robert Adam, Nora, Charles, Ida, Sam, Charles Ocean, break. 8/21 of 1987. He's a Hispanic male out of, probably not in his role.
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0: Okay. 72 minutes just for the test.

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0: 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First name of Angel, out of nowhere, George. I don't make it in the middle of a Seuss break.
1: Go ahead.
0: It'll be 0210 2004. Before it's gonna be an HMA out of Bernard, it's all verbal.
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0: 9, Yellow Sam, George, 041, White, Kia.
1: Perfect.

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0: K90, did you have the 29th?
1: Hey, everyone, ready for it?
0: Go ahead.
1: It's going to be over. Both Lester, Placido, Paul Lincoln, Adam, Charles, Isaac, David, Ocean. First of Leonardo, Lincoln, Edward, Ocean, Nora, Adam, Robert, David, Ocean, break.
0: Go ahead.
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1: 1998-98.

0: Richard County from 2 Charles 75. For the subject, Francisco, can you confirm he is on probation where he shall blow into a FAS device?
1: Affirm, he's on county probation for 273.5 and 166.
0: Yeah.
1: And then he was on DMV court probation, but it ended in February.

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1: Go ahead.
0: 1030 and Mary for 10,000 for DUI out of the SO. He's showing black over brown, 54130.
1: Can you send that to 71 screen?

0: Transit units, paramedics en route to the Millbury BART station. 64-year-old male, conscious, breathing, sickle.
1: Copy, yeah, fire advice, please.
0: Yeah.

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1: Good.
0: 1183 Avenue Alhambra and Avenue Balboa. The vehicle flipped over. Driver seems inebriated. Paramedics are out.
1: Copy.
2: I'll be braking with 71.
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5: Okay. 79, you can attach me. 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
0: Okay.

0: 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And we're 97, and we got 1 second side.
1: Confirming 1 second side.
0: Avery.
1: Copy.
2: Sam 7897, what is fire?
1: Second.

0: Yeah, I'm 70. We're code 4. Fire's working on extricating the patient, and doesn't seem to be any major injuries. You can advise CHP.
1: I copy.
0: Patient's out, and it's going to be a clear turnover.
1: Perfect.

0: 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And, yeah, they're probably going to need a flatbed. 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
1: Sorry, what was the first name?
0: Peter.
1: Come on, guys.
0: 8-23-2005-05, Brentford Hill.
1: Good.
0: Yellow, 7575972.
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1: Okay.

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1: Don't worry, I'll take it.
0: Okay. 7155, 7155 at 2155.
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0: Over.
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0: 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GSM 60, can I get your insulin pending?
1: 60.
0: GSM 65, a dispersal at the Chipotle 135 South ETR, 135 South El Camino across the Milbury and Murchison. Spare a transient refusing to leave.
1: Copy, I'll be about.
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And 2-6-9 copies of the patch. 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
1: Charles 61, go ahead.
0: Last of Items, Edward, Ida, Tom, Adam, Nora, first of Cher, Sher, Sam, Henry, Ida, Robert, sorry.
1: Charles 61, I'm sorry, can you turn in the whole name, my cat proof?
0: It's going to be Last of Items, Edward, Ida, Tom, Adam, Nora, first of Cher, Sam, Henry, Ida, Robert.
1: Thank you. Go ahead.
0: WFAF, 3-22-1959, break.
1: Go ahead.
0: David, 735-8822.

Just when she's going to be 1031 County Record, last booking yesterday. For 647F, lots of priors for the same, as well as 602, they have an expired deal. I copy the code for Chipotle.

0: Marina Ceramics rent to 332 Stanray Avenue, 332 Stanray Cross Monterey and Bay for a 42-year-old female conscious breathing chest pain.
1: Also, if you want to copy. All right, bye.
0: 10-4.

0: Is there a Milburn unit that can break for a theft just occurred at Walgreens? They still have eyes.
1: 1240.
0: Child support. Is a unit that just occurred at 615 Broadway. It's the Walgreens across the Taylor and Civic Center. We have two subjects. First is going to be a BMA wearing a black top with checkered pants. The BMA is going to be wearing a jacket with black Adidas. They stole food and fake nails, about $100. They're running towards ECR. They want prosecution.
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0: The male might be riding on a scooter, and on the back of the X's jacket, there's going to be either a white lion or a tiger.
1: F4.

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1: I got you. Hey, Shell's 40, can you give me mileage?
0: He will, he's about to leave.

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1: Cell phone is here to where?
0: Taylor to Milbury Ave.
1: 10-4. 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

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Diana Galvez Ortega is a 14-year-old Hispanic female, 4 feet 10 inches, weighing 100 pounds with black hair, brown eyes. On August 4th, 2026 at 2 a.m., Diana Galvez Ortega was abducted slash taken from Salinas, California by her father. Her father is Sergio Galvez Perez, a 38-year-old Hispanic male, standing 5 feet tall, 5 inches, weighing 170 pounds with black hair and brown eyes. The suspect was last seen driving a white Nissan Altima with no license plates. If located, stop, hold, and contact Monterey County Sheriff's Office. County clears at 027 hours.

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1: Hey, from go to details.
0: It's going to be WFA 50, not for that, conscious breathing.
1: Yeah. 10-4, no chest pain, no bleeding, and not aggressive?
0: No, just the intoxicated.
1: 10-4.

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0: Fireworks in the area of 1440 Hill, 1440 Hill, cross of Irving, for fireworks that went off 2 minutes ago.
1: Several.

0: Charles 62 North Complaint.
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1: Yeah.

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0: 500,000 units. Fires on route to 356 Main Street, 356 Main Street at the San Benito House for a smoke alarm activation in room 204, first bedroom. They're attempting to contact responsible.
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0: San Carlos Union available for a commercial silent at the Taco Bell on UCR.
1: Charles
0: 51. Again, it's at the Taco Bell 259 ECR. We had a call from the alarm company. They have an office camera and dining room camera activations. My partner's on the line with RP, just trying to see if we can get any description to tell if this is a worker or what.
1: No worries.

0: Jones 51. RP advised there's two males on site, but can't confirm if they're staff or not.
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0: 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It's the big wave group. The point of activation is the trash room left and right door and trash receiving door. Our last false alarm there was August 11th of this year.
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0: 2-5-72, 10-4.
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1: Yeah, 4-5, can you
0: I'm happy.

0: 88 units. The paramedics, correction, fires are not for an odor investigation at 48 Ventura Avenue. There's an odor of smoke inside the home. Nothing seen. We'll have our advice.
1: Anyone copy? Thank you.

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0: 300 block of Barcelona.
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0: 2 Paul 64 is the parking complaint at Millbury City Hall, 61 Magnolia Avenue. It's going to be on the street right in front of the location. Dark blue Volkswagen parked in a no parking zone. It's going to be 9 Sam X-ray Frank 530.
1: 10-4. Oh, en route.

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Diana Galvez Ortega is a 14-year-old Hispanic female, 4 feet 10 inches tall, weighing 100 pounds, with black hair and brown eyes. On August 4th, 2026, at 2 a.m., Diana Galvez Ortega was abducted, taken from Salinas, California, by her father. Her father is Sergio Galvez Perez, a 38-year-old Hispanic male, standing 5 feet 5 inches tall, weighing 170 pounds, with black hair and brown eyes. Suspect was last seen driving a white Nissan Altima with no license plates. If located, stop, hold, and contact Monterey County Sheriff's Office, County Clear, at 8:17 hours.

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1: Yes.
0: 2471 with Unit to cover, welfare check at airport in Stanford. Airport in Stanford. Avant Airport, there is a unknown race male, possibly Hispanic male or Middle Eastern, carrying a black bag. He threw it at RP's vehicle. He seemed strung out and he screamed at RP when RP asked if he was okay. He's still currently walking southbound. And RP is waiting for contact in a white work van.
2: 72, I copy. I'll contact the RP.
0: 72, 24.
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1: 2464, stand for. Pulse 16, lost property. Pulse 16, lost property at 3 Ceremony Center at the Samtrans bus stop. Information is via Officer Umali at South City PD. There's an elderly ex that doesn't have a working phone and does not have access to a computer. She lost her laptop, passport, and a black bag. She's not able to online report. He's requesting us to 1062 at South City PD, 33 Arroyo Drive in South San Francisco. She's waiting at the lobby.
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0: County so far, 16. 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
1: 12-16, affirm. Officer Umali from South City PD advised that they have an elderly ex in their lobby. She lost her black bag, which had her laptop and passport in it, at Ceremony Center at the SamTrans bus stop. She's not able to online report, and she does not have a working phone. They are requesting us to 1062 at their South City PD.

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0: 10-4 Canesta 1185 to 621 Magnolia

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Redwood City Police is requesting a code 666 for 664-187 occurred at 0802 hours, 275 Bloomquist Street in Redwood City. Suspect vehicle is a gold Maserati, 8 Nora Frank Lincoln 543. 8 Nora Frank Lincoln 543 on the gold Maserati. Last direction of travel was southbound Green at Menalco in Menlo Park. Suspect is an Aaron Finney, born in 1963. Last seen wearing a black hoodie, black shorts, black shoes. Weapon used was a knife. Suspect fled on foot, got into the Maserati, and last seen at Menalco in Menlo Park. Units participating in the switch in the code 666, switch to the green and teletype to RDK0, County Clear at 0829.

0: 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I'll be 10-8. 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
1: Stephanie, I'll be on that.
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0: T-Boy75, Parker at 970 Arnold's Way, 970 Arnold's Way, cross of Arnold's Court. RP advisors a white Nissan blocking the street, and she can't get out to bring her child to school.

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0: D7 units, paramedics responding to 939 Ferdinand Avenue. 44-year-old female, conscious breathing, having chest pain. We'll have fire advice.
1: Okay, let me talk. Thank you.
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0: 2 Victor 609.
2: Good night. Good morning.
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0: 2004 Volvo XXCC70, 4-door station wagon, blue, 2 plates, expiration date 5/27, California plates, storage authority 22651, Lincoln, not wrecked, not burned.
1: 1264, 10-4.
2: Twelve ten 25. Good morning.
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1: 70, go ahead.
0: 270 residential audible at 444 Central Avenue, 444 Central Avenue, cross of Garcia Avenue. Point of activation is zone 11 hallway motion and zone 4 sliding door. They exalted the call list. We were left out there for a false alarm March of this year.
1: I'll be in route out of Green Bay.
0: 270, 10-4.

0: 12, Paul 16, 11, 66. So Paul 16, 11, 66 at 9.17, Albums marker 9.17 in South City. Still, if they is protecting the pedestrian crossing, there's a maintainer on scene.
1: Copy, 10-8.
0: Somewhere.

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0: 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Good morning.
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0: 24K40, welfare check, requesting a 1021 for 35 Roxbury Lane, 35 Roxbury Lane, cross of Forge Road. RP's the son. He's requesting advice for his elderly mother, Annalise Hagel, born in 1937. He advised that we were out there a few days ago, and she is getting worse, and he's asking for advice.
1: Okay.

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1: 61.
0: 2461 with unit to cover 415 just occurred, 380 Vallejo Drive, apartment number 303, 380 Vallejo Drive, apartment number 303, across the Vallejo Court. RP is currently not home. They advise that they see via camera his roommate is trashing his apartment.
1: Yeah, that's one. Yeah, 62, obviously.
0: 62. 2461, where's the landline getting further? Looks like now the security camera is disconnected by the roommate. Her name is Christina Roth. She's a WFA with dark hair, and she has history of alcohol abuse.
1: Yeah, for a history of weapons in the house.
0: The only history we have is from 2021 for a noise complaint.
1: Yeah, for. Back. You have enough information on her in your runner.
0: Please don't tell her.

0: 3461. Looks like it's a friend of the owner of the apartment that's calling in who is not on scene. We do have the owner's phone number as well, and I'm trying to find a match on this subject. Christina Ross, 25 of 1982, still going through her AKAs.
1: Can I forward you a phone number then?
0: Sorry, 10-9?
1: Can you send me that phone number?
0: Sure.

0: 2161, I have Christina's return when you're ready.
1: 61, go ahead.
0: 2161, Christina is 1031. She's the protected party and has served criminal protective order. The male half is not the restrained party. She has a county record loss booking in 2024 for 3056, priors for 11377, 11350, extensive history for H&S charges, actually. Priors also for 148.9, 415. And she has a valid DL. She's also on court probation listed only on the DL. And she's clear AFS.
1: Jennifer, I'm on the phone right now with the leasee of the residence. She says that she may be on parole for murder.
0: 10-4.

0: 61.
1: Yeah, 61.
0: Got off the phone. Got the door code to get in. And he says there should be no weapons there.
1: 61, 10-4. I don't have enough to run out the RO. The RP.
0: 10-4, he's in the Philippines.
1: T-Boy 62, I'm on hold with parole.
2: Thank you for checking with him.
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0: 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Do we have the front door code to this address, 380 Vallejo?
1: I can check.

0: 2463, I'm not seeing a gate code. I'm going through all the calls.
1: 10-4, thank you.
2: Okay, what's this doing? Can you start fire at our location so we can use the knock box to get it?
0: Over.

0: 51, Sam 25. Just texted a parole agent. He confirmed that CBC number for her is active. Right. 10-4. Thank you, 10-25.
1: Yeah, I copy. Thank you. I was still waiting on hold.

0: 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The commitment is for homicide.
1: 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County office.

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0: Kelly and Potter out.
1: Kelly and Potter, go ahead.
0: 8 Union Yellow William 354 on a black Jaguar with one on and a 1 for 29.
1: 2x75, Sam, I just want to clear your plate. Two Y 75, that vehicle shows recently towed out of CHP Napa. Go ahead.
0: Off of a Florida DL, last of Mary, Adam, George, Lincoln, Ocean, Ida, Robert, Edward. First of George, Adam, Edward, Lincoln, Lincoln, Edward, middle of Sophie, break.
1: Go ahead.
0: 3-7 of 77 to a BF out of Miramar, Florida with numbers.
1: Go ahead.
0: Mary, 205-168-56-2000. Can you also run her out of California as recently hugged for DUI?
1: 2x75, 10-4.

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0: 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Tuesday, 60, pending a 911 hangout.
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0: 2.75 Your subject is 1031A with a non-issued X-ray card out of California and a valid deal out of Florida.
1: Oh, yeah, I'm coming for.
0: Go for Kelly and Potter.

0: before you confirm the alarm company call to 1022?
1: Negative. They did not call in for 1022. The front desk put me on hold immediately.
0: Definitely.

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1: Who's that, Zony God?
0: It's 1 Frank, 6 6 Frank 5, David Nora, 6 Nora, 0 Adam, 0 6 5 7 0.
1: Who's that, Zony 10 4?

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0: 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I'll have notes. 2Y63, send for.
1: T-770, that VIN did not come back to a plate. It's sitting record not on file, but it is showing that it's registered to a 290 reg, Ken Ferguson, 9-7 of 1980.
2: 10-4, not 2, I got stuff.
1: 10-4.
2: Yeah, 62. Can you go with the 911 hang-up?
1: 2-boy-62, it's a 911 hang-up. Nothing heard on callback, and the mailbox is full. This is for 55 Chadwick Court, 55 Chadwick Court. Per history of this location, we have numerous 911 hangups and welfare checks.
2: 10-4, can you attach me? Can you attempt to give me another call?
1: Hey, firm.
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1: 2770, go ahead.
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0: Excuse me, I'm sorry, that has been still coming back, record not on file.
1: Would you mind checking at all 50? He's got paperwork out of Washington.
0: Never.

0: 6:50, the 911 hang up for 55 Chadwick.
1: Sorry, I thought you had a 21 for you.
0: Negative.
1: Copy, thanks.
0: 2462, on callback, there was no answer, and the mailbox is full.
2: 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Oh, 63, 9.
0: Tougher.
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0: 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The only return I received is from DMV. 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
1: 10-4, can you send that to my screen and I've got a 29 on the 290?
0: Never. 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
1: Val Astor, Ferguson, Frank Edward, Robert George, Union, Sam O'Shanora, First of Kenneth, break.
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0: 21361, can I sell you for a welfare check that's off your beat?
1: Good.
0: 21361, it's a welfare check at 355 Adrian Road, 355 Adrian Road, cross of Rollins Road. It's at Lucid Motors. Employee is calling in stating there's a WMA in their 30s to 40s wearing a green shirt, black overalls. He's acting erratic, saying that he needs to buy the lot across the street. He's currently sitting in a blue Tesla, unknown plate, right across from the location.
1: 10-4. Are you able to run a call from Sunday morning, approximately 7 o'clock, 4:15, disturbance verbal?
2: County Sam 60, I'll get you his 29 info. Give me about 2 seconds.
0: Sorry, copy, thank you.
1: 61 back. I'm coming from Vallejo at Dover Avenue.
0: 61-4.
2: Sam 65 is a fair clear from name.
0: 2-7-50, go ahead.
2: Last phonetically, Sam Adam Boy, Adam Tom Adam, Nora Ida, versus Calvin, Charles Adam Lincoln, Victor Ida Nora. Great.
0: Go ahead.
2: 612 of 86. I got the DL and the vehicle license number.
0: Go ahead.
2: David 313-6264. And the Tesla plate is going to be 9-Victor-Victor-Union-326.
0: 2760, jumper. 2770, I'm still working on your return.

0: 270, your subject is 290 Reg. Unknown if he's in compliance. Believe it's out of state. And he has a... he has a valid deal.
1: On the 298, does it have an agency to contact?

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0: 916-955-4865.
1: Go for it.
0: 270, my apologies. Can I give you a different number?
1: It sounds like Sacramento.
0: This one should be 618-254-4391.
1: Go for it.

0: 2461, are you clear to copy information on the subject?
1: Here you go.
0: Sorry, my apologies. It was a different hit. Your subject, Calvin, is 1031A valid?
1: Ten four. He was up yesterday for 148.
0: 10-4.

0: 281, with unit to cover, welfare check.
1: 31.
0: 281, with unit to cover, welfare check at 1 Blakewood Way, 1 Blakewood Way, cross of La Honda Road. Harpy is a sister requesting a welfare check for her brother, Tarquin Leo, born in 1963. He quit his job recently and is currently selling off his belongings. He's possibly having a manic episode. He suffers from schizophrenia and depression, and he's possibly off his meds. He's not known to have weapons, and he's associated to a red Toyota Prius with an unknown plate. RP's also requesting 1021 with dispo.
1: So far, I have an advice.
0: 2 boy 81 10-4.

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0: County Boy 61. What's the last three numbers of the Tesla?
1: County Boy 61, 326.

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Two by 62 to 2x61. Go ahead. It wasn't the car. 10-4.

0: County 62. I'm riding the vehicle. I'm 100 blocks of Adrian driving towards Burlingame.
1: Behind the vehicle, 100 block of Adrian.
2: Sam 6. He just confirmed an Omicron for this guy today.
0: April. Over.

0: sorry, is there still mouse the subject?
1: 2 boys 62, I copy. Owl the subject, go 3 10 20. Confirming the 300 block of Adrian?
0: Never.
2: I gave...
1: Never.

0: 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Subject left.
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1: T-Boy 76 Kelly and Main, go ahead.
0: 7 Tom 54824. Shifting back to a Dodge.
1: T-Boy 76 number.
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1: T-Boy 76 plaintiff 7 Tom 54824 comes back 10318 expired 2/20/2005/2004 Dodge pickup. Out of Half Bay, there's a rip-on file dated 6/4/2026. Pending master file record to Half Moon Bay.
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1: T-Boy 75.

0: Pasadena is planning a ferrovator at the Palo Alto University Station, Palo Alto Station. It's going to be northbound train 125 in car 319. The AFA in their 50s wearing a green dress and a pink sweater. Negative weapon scene. She's refusing to take it off. ETA to this location should be 1125. Santa Fe Control will call back when train is 97 to see if it's holding.
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0: Last name phonetically, Zebra, Adam, Robert, Adam, George, Ocean, Zebra, Adam, Christopher, Ricardo, Robert, Ida, Charles, Adam, Robert, David, Ocean.
1: Go ahead.
0: 6286, Hispanic male, San Jose, break for numbers.
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1: 2463, dispersal at St. Dunstan's Church, 1133 Broadway, 1133 Broadway Cross the Center Street. There's a BMA wearing an orange jacket, transient on the front steps, blocking the front door, and he's possibly ETOH. They're requesting him be moved along.
0: I copy.
2: 6197.
1: 6174.

0: 61, I got eyes on him. 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
0: 361, I'll wait for you.
1: Can I copy? He's waiting for 63.
2: Okay, 62, if that's me.
1: 62.
0: Green,
1: this is her.

0: County 2-3, 1029. Last of White, William Henry, Isle of Tom, Edward. First of Anthony, Isle of Nora, Tom, Henry, Ocean, Nora, Yellow. Break for DOB.
1: Go ahead.
0: 11-0-3-91, Oliver, well.
1: 2-6-3-10-4. Two-boy 63 clutch is down. Two-boy 63 confirming his DOB is 11-3-91.
0: Correct.
1: Two-boy 63, I'm getting a partial hit, only a county probation. He's on supervised probation with search terms for 530.5. He's also on core probation with search terms out of Alameda County for 273.5 and another for 273.5 out of Alameda County. Other than that, class is down.
0: County 2-73-10-4, do you have those scriptures on him?
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0: Can I start at 1185 to 400 Outer Avenue, cross street is Hillcrest?
1: 400 Outer.

T-Boy63, in addition to the previous return, your subject is also a 290 reg who is in compliance, and he has his surrendered or revoked deal with the service.

0: Sure, 10-4.
1: 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I'm rerunning the plate from earlier.
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0: 4,562, is the DP in the front or the end of it?
1: David Victor in the front.
0: So far, thank you. T-Boy 52, plate of David Victor 59085, comes back 1031A current, total of 2026 on a 2019 Nissan van out of Ventura.
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0: 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Can I give you the VIN one more time?
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2: 10 4.

0: County 463. He charged okay, all units 10-8.
1: 463-10-4. 2-Paul-64-1031-A-9-F-2026 on a 2014 Chevrolet out of San Jose.
2: Do you have a license plate for that Chevrolet? Because the one that's on there right now, it says it's for Acura.
1: I license plate 9 Tom X-Ray Nora 275.
2: Thank you.

0: Is there a transit unit that can check for a ferry Vader San Carlos?
1: No, go ahead.
0: Glad you know you're muffled. Transit 116, I believe that's you. It's going to be San Carlos Station. Northbound train, car 331, ETA is 1207, which is now. A 70-year-old Asian female, green dress, pink sweater, vest, refusing to show her fare.

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0: 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A105, can you copy him? All I'm getting is a static.
1: Same on my end.
0: 10-4.
2: 116, my portable stinks. Go ahead.
0: 116, 10-4. Could be at the SS station. A disturbance for an HMA in a gray sweatshirt attempting to enter the train, and the conductor appears to be not letting him on the train. Was witnessed by security. And we're trying to get further from San Jose Control.
2: 10-4.
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0: Transit 116 and K105. Person of the control, the subject is aggressive. He's trying to fight the security to get on the train.
1: Four. I'm about 25 out.
0: 25 out, 10-4.
2: 10-25. Code 3 is authorized, and if you can start the staff as well.
0: Copy. Code 3 authorized, and what was the rest to start us off?
2: A for star locals as well.
0: 10-4, the train is not holding. As of now, the subject is not on the train, but another train is due in about 20 minutes.
2: I copy. So he's in the station trying to fight security.
0: That's what it seems like. We're trying to get further from San Jose Control. They keep putting us on hold.
2: I copy. Do we get an update, code 3?
1: 16, I copy. From San Carlos.
0: From San Carlos, 10-4.
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1: 4-6, I got.
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1: Go ahead.
0: 0507-1990, HMA, with an address out of San Jose. No numbers.
1: 2.71, temper.

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0: 2014 Chevy Craze, 4-door gray, 2 license plate, 926 is the expiration, California plates, storage authority, 22651 King, not wrecked, not burned.
1: I copy.
0: And you can show me 10-8.
1: 2 ball 64, sound 4.
0: Sam 70, 1186, repeat. 2 Sam 70,
1: go ahead.
0: 8 Frank Henry Henry, 790, to Gray Tesla, 3 of us.
1: 2 Sam 70, tougher.
2: OS 26, 1186, North on 1 and Grand Boulevard.
1: 2 Boys 76, North on 1 and Grand, go ahead.
2: Obstructed plate, it's going to be a gold Mitsubishi SUV.
1: Old Mitsubishi SUV. 2 Boys 71, I'm just finishing up on his case. 10-4.
0: 10-4.
1: So far, main and 9th. Two Boys 71, your subject is 1031A with a non issued DL pending automated app. I sent the DL to your screen.
0: 10-4, continue 4-4.
1: Continue 4-4 at main and 9.
0: Anything I can help for you?
1: 2 Boys 76, go ahead.
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0: 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Pitbull 64 theft report.
1: Go ahead.
0: Pitbull 64 theft report at 1353 Terrace Drive, cross of Alameda Avenue. RP is at the Millbury substation, info via the front desk. RP's front plate is missing from her 2017 Mercedes. Should be 8 Adam X-Ray Henry 689.
1: That's why. Turn me around.
0: Never.
1: County 2Boy 63. We'll handle that call.
0: 2Boy 63, 10-4. 2Paul 64, Shea 10-8.
1: 10-4. Thank you, 63.

0: 2 boys 52 with 2 boys 51 and number 1066, Joseph Hurd.
1: Hello.
0: 2 boys 52 with 2 boys 61 and number 1066, Joseph Hurd at 846 Banbury Lane. 846 Banbury Lane, cross of Helen Drive. RV is not on scene. It's being via camera footage found ago. The vehicle in the city's authorities wearing an orange vest, a red shirt, and jeans was in RP's backyard, claiming to be PG&E. RP did tell her via camera not to go into the yard. The suspect should no longer be on scene, but unknown if she is still there. RP advised that her back sliding door is unlocked, and she's requesting 1021 with this stuff.
2: 10-4. 10-6, you're late to call it.
0: 2-7-50.

0: County CM60. There's a, looks like a commercial type vehicle out here for ACRT Pacific. Can I give you a plate?
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0: Florida driver's license, last name phonetically George Lincoln Adam Union David Edward. First phonetically Sam Nora Ocean Union Sam Henry Adam. Break.
1: Go ahead.
0: 102193, black female out of Florida. 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
1: 24363, case number 7166, 7166 at 1247. Do you copy the case number?
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1: Top 416 in front of HQ, go ahead. 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
0: WM, shirtless over black.
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0: Last 15, David. King, Ida Nora, Charles, Adam, Ida, David. First of Carlos, Charles, Adam, Robert, Lincoln, Ocean, Sam. Back for Dobie.
1: Go ahead.
0: 11, 1 of 82, 82, white male, transient, all verbal.
1: 2,050, Tupper. Does he the middle of Joseph?
0: Tupper.
1: Tupper.

0: KSM-60, Carlos is 1031 with a county record. Last booking was in 2023 for HNS-11364. Priors for the same and an expired DL pending automated up.
1: 10-4, go for it.
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1: TY75, go ahead.
0: For Willie David Henry, 069.
1: TY75 on 4 William David Henry 069. Comes back 1031A current 12 of 2026, 2002 Lincoln SUV out of Pescadero.
2: Go ahead.
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1: I'm sorry, my radio is bad. Is that for 1060?
0: 2760, affirm. It's a 242 report for 31 Tower Road. It occurred on 9-6. A client pulled RP's hijab off of her head, and RP advised that she wants to make a report. She's requesting a 1021.
1: 10-4, we'll just stack it. We'll have someone to give her a call shortly.
0: 10-4.
2: Boy 61, I can take that.
0: Two boys 61, 10-4, thank you.
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2: 10-4, thank you, 63.
0: T-Boy 63, I still have you on the theft report. Can I clear you?
4: Hey,
0: 10-4.

T-Boy Zone E6, reckless driver just occurred. T-Boy Zone E6, 23103 just occurred at North Highway 1 and Roosevelt. Highway 1 and Roosevelt. It's going to be in the northbound lanes. A silver 90s Toyota Corolla with an unknown plate was unable to maintain lanes and swerving across double yellows. We're also advising DHP.

0: San Simeon, I copy. What was it, DOT, northbound or southbound?
1: T-770, unknown. I will ask the call taker. T-770, we have a second caller calling. That's on northbound Highway 1 and Medial, and it just hit another vehicle. It's a gray sedan with a plate of 4-SAM-0-BOY-317.
0: 70, I copy en route from Las Vegas.
1: 10 copies. And it hit a gray Honda Civic.
0: Something around code 3, 192.
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0: Authorize, 71, where are you coming from? 1076.
1: 71, 10.
2: Boy 71, I'm coming right behind 76.
1: Boy 71, 10-4.
3: 35, does the RP still have a visual on the Tesla vehicle?
1: Affirm.
3: Copy, are they still rolling?
1: 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The RP just lost visual.
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1: No, first.

0: Units responding to 23103. The victim vehicle is going to be at Highway 1 in Coronado. It's a black Buick. The suspect plate for Sam Zebra Boy 317 is 1031A current, 6/20/27, 2001 Honda 4-door. And it comes back to Pescadero at 223 View Tunnel, cutoff.
1: I copy.
2: Okay, does the driver of the Buick have any injuries?
0: Unknown at this time. I can start fire medics.
2: Copy. Thank you. Yes, please.
3: 3175. Can you stop since you're last in the stack and speak to the driver?
2: Hey, from
0: 2770, the
3: 35. Can you advise Pacifica to BOL in the area of the tunnel or Lindemar Boulevard?
0: Hey, from. And they clarified that the victim does not have any injuries, negative injuries.
1: Kelly Boy 72, Moss Beach, the cap is clear. I'm posted up at 1 cap.
0: Do I go need you suffer?
4: The 71, I'm 97 with the Buick.
0: 71 with the Buick.
5: 71 from 76. Can you see if you can get a description of the driver? County Boy 276. We're going to be continuing northbound and to look for the vehicle.
0: County copies. Continue northbound to look for the vehicle.
1: And then 75. You can stay at the scene. I'm coming from the north from Moss Beach right now. I'm UTL so far.
3: I copy. I'm going to check over in the area of Princeton and the harbor.
1: Copies. And then 72, will you remain up north and watch for it?
2: Abram. County 2-Paul-2, update on the suspect.
0: 2-Paul-2?
2: Unknown male suspect, dark complexion, short hair, sole occupant of the vehicle.
0: Unknown race male, dark complexion, sole occupant of the vehicle.
5: NCY-76. One more time with the description of the vehicle.
0: It should be a older 2001 Honda gray sedan, plate of 4 Sam Zebra Boy 317. Per VIN decoder, it should be a Honda Civic sedan 4-door.
5: I got it. 176, I'll be checking clock.
0: 76, 10-4.

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0: Number units, 5 minutes. Correction, fires en route for a full assignment at 170 El Camino, 170 El Camino, cross of Chadbourne Avenue. There is a X streaming fire, and then disconnected. We have, just got an update, there is a possible fire inside of the restaurant at the back storage.
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0: I copy it. HMA, dark complexion, wearing a black baseball cap.
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0: 16 can't follow anyone else, but no active fire.
1: 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T-Boy, 62, can I show you back in route to Lower Lakes?
2: 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Subject said he'll be moving. 10-8.
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0: 71 from 36. 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I'm in route to you.
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0: 7035. Can you go with the description that 71 gave? Of the subject?
1: The first description should be a HMA darker complexion with a black baseball cap.
0: Copy. Any ID on t-shirt color?
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0: Copy.
2: T-shirt might be gray or white, and the baseball cap appears to be a Bass Pro Shop hat.
0: Copy. Only be out with him to the rear half of Vaporway.
1: Sorry, copies. Out with him to the rear of Half Bay Brewery.

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0: 2475, go ahead.
1: The double last versus Perez with a Z. Second last of Lopez with a Z. First of Juan, Common, Middle, and Enrique. Break.
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0: Go ahead.
1: William Davis Lincoln, 122. Nora Boy, 173 Boy.
0: Confirming the last was 173 Boy?
1: Yeah, from.
0: Never.

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1: Negative, RP's a different person.
0: 10-4, can you do an infield with your Buick victim?
2: Any help, please?

0: 72 from 72. Okay. 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
1: Thank you.

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The activation is the upstairs smoke detector while the firefighters

0: By 76.
1: Two by 76.
0: Just reviewed the video footage of the Half Moon Brewing Company, and it's confirmed he was the solo driver.
1: Can I copy the video footage? He is the solo driver.

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0: 1 to 10.
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0: T-475, are you available for a 1062 at the sub?
1: Abram, go ahead.
0: T-475, it's a 1062 at the sub. Her name is Karen. She is requesting to speak with someone regarding fireworks in the middle of the night in a dry field.
1: That's

Pues sin ningún. Can you send the suspect's driver's license information to my screen?

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0: House of Mary Ocean, Nora Robert Ocean, Edward. First of Juliet, John Union, Lincoln, Ida, Edward, Tom. Wait for Duby.
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0: 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Can you put me at a K-9 training, 3 circle four-way?
1: 10-4. C-16, as far as a reference, smoke investigation at 1 San Bruno Mountain near the radio tower, no flames seen. We'll have fire advice.
0: 10-4.

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0: 2770. Could you advise if anyone was able to let in the janitorial service for the Moss Beach sub?
1: Yes, you can clear it there.
0: Never, thank you.

0: 61,
1: 61, almost there.
0: Suffer. County 204, I'll be out with a disabled vehicle on Milbury Avenue just east of El Camino, code 4. Milbury Ave just east of El Camino, code 4.

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1: 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And 2-12-4 advised that the stranded motorist is calling AAA.

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1: it. How many units go for La Cruz has?
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1: 62, incident number is SH26-71781.
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1: Good morning.

Paul 79, parking complaint. Paul 79, it's a parking complaint for St. Joseph Avenue and Lauren Lane. St. Joseph and Lauren Lane. It's a black SUV, unknown plate, parked on the corner and partially in the red, causing it difficult to see around the corner.

0: Silver Unit paramedics are responding to Cadence Millbrae, 1201 Broadway. 91-year-old female, conscious, breathing, falls. We'll have our advice.
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0: 2462, it's a 415 family report, 850 Morningside Drive, 850 Morningside Drive, cross of Tioga Drive. RB advised that this morning she was in a 415 with her father, and he threatened to break her vehicle window with a hammer, and he did punch the window, but it did not break, and she's requesting a 1021.

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1: Charles
0: 81 Harassment Report at the Hassan Bay Sub. It's regarding 425 Grove Street, across the 2nd Avenue. His via Spanish translator, RP, advised that him and his brother are currently at the sub. His brother is being blackmailed through Facebook by a subject of the name Jennifer. They're demanding money from him, and they're waiting outside of the sub for contact.
1: Got it.

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